0: música.
1: Educativa FM.
2: It was a teenage wedding and the old folks wished them well. You could see that Pierre did truly love the mademoiselle.

Love Songs Educativa FM 101,9, 8 horas e 20 minutos. M. Grant, That's for Love is For.